Lord, all my soul, all that is in me, all that is within me, praise his holy, holy name. Holy means trustworthy. You see, if he spoke it, if he said it, he is faithful to do it. Faith is the substance of things hoped for.

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I won't take no for an answer. This goal that I have, this goal that he's given me, to see my children saved, to see my community changed, my relatives changed,

They all said we never could be happy. They laughed at us and how. But ho, ho, ho, who's got the last laugh now? They all laughed at Rockefeller Center. Now they're fighting to get in. They all laugh at Whitney and his cotton gin. They all laughed at Fulton and his steamboat, Hershey and his chocolate bar. Ford and his Lizzie kept the laughers busy. That's how people are. Why they laughed at me wanting you. Said it would be hello, goodbye, but oh, you came through. And now they're eating humble pie. They all said we'd never get together. Darling, let's take a bow. For ho, ho, ho, who's got the last laugh? Hee, hee, hee. Let's at the past laugh. Ha, ha, ha. Who's got the last laugh?

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1: There's power in the name of
2: Jesus.
1: There's healing in the name of
2: Jesus.
1: There's salvation in the name of
2: Jesus.
1: The Bible says that demons tremble at the sound of that name.

I'll stay home every day. Just treat me right, baby. I'll stay home.

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1: 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Shall we dance?